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just hit number one in 22 weeks, putting her in rare company. Her song is now the fastest rising debut from a solo female artist since Carrie Underwood's Jesus Take the Wheel. It's Graylin James. Well,

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Tonight, frost, clear skies with a low around 39. Tuesday, frost in the morning, sunny throughout the day with a high near 68. Tuesday night, clear skies with a low around 40. And looking ahead to Wednesday, sunny with a high near 79. Right now, it's Riley and Ella.

survey by Sleep Health reveals that adults sleep worse in hot, bright, or noisy bedrooms. Yeah, it needs to be dark, quiet, and cool. Seems pretty standard, you know what I mean? Unless you're a lizard. Right now, it's Dan and Shay.

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1: 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They're going to have an all-you-can-eat chicken wing buffet this weekend. 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

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An Allegheny Communication Station. 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

Tri-State's good times and great country. 100.1 The Wolf, Ethan D. with you till midnight on this Monday. Put your hands up, it's Jelly Roll. It's 100.1 The Wolf.

or sober curious. I identify as somebody that will not watch a football game without a beer in my hand, which is not true, but I definitely enjoy it. Right now, it's Kevin Powers and Shaboozy. It's the Wolf.

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2: 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Tonight, frost. Clear skies with a low around 39. Tuesday, patchy frost, otherwise sunny throughout the day with a high near 68. Tuesday night, clear skies with a low around 40. And Wednesday, sunny with a high near 79. Right now, it's Bailey Zimmerman.

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1: 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Don't forget to follow us on Facebook. Here's Stella Lefty. On a

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100.1 The Wolf, Tri-State's good times and great country. Here's your history lesson. October 5th is the 278th day of the year. There is officially 87 days remaining until the end of the year, which means right around 80 or so until Christmas. Better start thinking about your Christmas list. It's Cohen.

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100.1 The Wolf, Tri-State's Good Times and Great Country. Ethan D., there are 25 days left until Halloween. There are 26 days left until daylight savings time ends. 51 days till Thanksgiving. 80 days left till Christmas. There you go. Mark your calendars. It's Lainey Wilson and John Mayer.

0: 30. Drive safe. 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

Beyond the Wolf, a Chilean fruit supplier has expanded a recall of its frozen organic berries. The CDC says the products were linked to an E. coli outbreak that infected 17 people and hospitalized six in Florida and Georgia. So it's great value brand, so you might want to go check it out.

0: Hey, it's Big D and Bubba. 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
6: Your Allegheny Communications AccuWeather forecast is brought to you by JB's Catering and Unique Creations on National Highway in LaValle. Tonight, frost overnight, clear skies with a low around 39. Tuesday, patchy frost in the morning, otherwise sunny throughout the day with a high near 68 Tuesday. Tomorrow night, clear skies with a low around 40. And Wednesday, sunny with a high near 79. I think it's time for some jelly roll.

The law of eating walnuts with dinner can help with sleep, mood, and more. Apparently, research shows that people who ate 40 grams of walnuts with dinner for 8 weeks slept better and were less drowsy. Can I get that 40 grams of walnuts in a brownie? Does that work? Stand and check.

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100.1 The Wolf. Apparently Reese's remains the country's favorite Halloween candy. It's the number one candy sold by ounces and the top seller in 40 states. That's kind of crazy, isn't it? I mean, who doesn't love a good Reese's peanut butter cup or some Reese's Pieces? It's Blake Shelton.

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5: 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Tonight, patchy frost, clear skies with a low around 39. Tuesday, patchy frost, otherwise sunny with a high near 68. Tuesday night, clear skies with a low around 40, and Wednesday, sunny with a high near 79. Right now, it's Blake Shelton.

101 The Wolf. Apparently, ChatGPT has added a try-on button for clothing and accessories. There's absolutely no way that that could ever be abused, could it? I don't know. Apparently, it says users can change or delete the photo, but you know they're not deleting that metadata. But now it's John Morgan. It's 100.1 The Wolf.

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1: CASA of Western Maryland is going to host their second annual Fall Bingo Blitz Wednesday, October 14th, 6 p.m. to 8:30 p.m. at City Place in Frostburg. 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

Good times in great country. 100.1 The Wolf. That does it for me, Ethan D. I am out of here. I hope you guys have a great Tuesday workday. I will join you tomorrow at 7 p.m. I'm going to leave you with some Grayling James.

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2: Your Allegheny Communications forecast. Overnight will be clear and colder with a low of 38, so protect vegetation from potential frost. Tomorrow, Tuesday, expect plenty of sunshine with a high of 67. Tomorrow night will be clear with a low of 42. I'm Tri-State Area's meteorologist, Jason Caterina.

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2: Your Allegheny Communications forecast. Overnight will be clear and colder with a low of 38, so protect vegetation from potential frost. Tomorrow, Tuesday, expect plenty of sunshine with a high of 67. Tomorrow night will be clear with a low of 42. I'm Tri-State Area's meteorologist, Jason Catarina.

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He's a ranch hand in a pinch, man. 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
2: Your Allegheny Communications forecast. Overnight will be clear and colder with a low of 38, so protect vegetation from potential frost. Tomorrow, Tuesday, expect plenty of sunshine with a high of 67. Tomorrow night will be clear with a low of 42. I'm Tri-State Area's meteorologist, Jason Catarina.

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2: Your Allegheny Communications forecast. Overnight will be clear and colder with a low of 38, so protect vegetation from potential frost. Tomorrow, Tuesday, expect plenty of sunshine with a high of 67. Tomorrow night will be clear with a low of 42. I'm Tri-State Area's meteorologist, Jason Catarina.

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2: Your Allegheny Communications forecast. Overnight will be clear and colder with a low of 38, so protect vegetation from potential frost. Tomorrow, Tuesday, expect plenty of sunshine with a high of 67. Tomorrow night will be clear with a low of 42. I'm Tri-State Area's meteorologist, Jason Caterina.

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1: News. I'm Ted Linder. With less than a month to go now till the midterms, President Trump urging Americans to vote Republican at a rally in Grand Island, Nebraska.
2: I've met all my promises. All my promises. If Republicans win the House of Representatives and the Senate, I am going to give all adult citizens in the United States of America $5,000.
1: The president travels to Baltimore later today to tout defense manufacturing. And concerns continue to grow in Russia after a lab technician dies. Fox's Jillian Turner.
3: A lab worker involved in an accident at a Siberian Plague Research Institute has died from a mysterious illness. Health officials believe the 28-year-old Russian woman was exposed to pneumonic plague.
1: And the Chicago White Sox take a 2-0 lead in their division series against the Guardians, winning 4-3 on Monday. The Rays went up on the Yankees 2-0, winning 5-2. America is listening to Fox News.

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13: Your Allegheny Communications forecast. Today, expect abundant sunshine with a high of 67. Tonight will be clear with a low of 42. Tomorrow will bring pleasant conditions and plenty of sunshine with a high of 76. I'm Tri-State Area's meteorologist, Joe Lundberg.
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1: Hey, Carson, I saw a tweet the other day. It said, if you like her as much as you say you do, you'll show her all your hoodies and let her pick one. And it made me think about, I want to know, do you own another man's hoodie from your past?
2: Yes.
1: In your house right now?
2: Yes.
3: Are there more than one dude's hoodies in your collection?
2: Hold on.
1: And what are they? Are they all like kind of, I guess, random?
2: Yeah, they're honestly, a lot of them are football.
1: Yeah, I was gonna say
2: it. Yeah, they're football. Their teams. Yep. So I want to say I've got at least four.
1: Wow.
2: Yeah. Well, because they're big and they're cozy, and the sleeves fit over my hands, so I can walk around with my little hands.
3: My daughters stole all of mine. Yeah. It's not any girls out there that have them. Mine are all sitting in my girls' closet.
2: I have two of my dad's sweatshirts because they were really nice. They were Columbia.
3: Yeah.
2: They're fancy. They were embroidered. I was like, yoink. Thanks, Dad. Chase me.
1: Yeah, I always tell my boys, I was like when they start dating, I'm like, hey, don't give them your, if you really like your brother, don't give it, because they will not return
3: and
1: it.
3: And if they do take it home, you have to demand it back. You have to be like, hey, I need this because you have to come up with some kind of story that earns you the right to get it back from them.
1: Mm-hmm.
3: Or maybe just trade them.
2: Pro tip, if you're going to buy, if you know you're going to be dating this girl, then just buy some random hoodie.
1: Yeah, and be like, that's smart.
2: Be like, hey, oh, I see you're cold. And you just have it there in your arsenal, and you don't care if you never get it back.
3: Oh, that's actually good for like anybody who's dating.
2: Mm-hmm.
3: That's a great little tip.
1: I walked into the living room one time, and Gunner was in high school, and he was spraying cologne on a thing. I go, what are you doing? He goes, I was going to give this to... I go, do not let your mother see that you just did that. Don't do that, man.
3: It smells like him.
1: I'm telling you, don't tell her.
0: It's the Big D and Bubba Before the Show.
3: Hey, it's Big D and Bubba. 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

0: So I, you guys will play a game, a little trivia game. You guys, are really good at trivia.
1: We love trivia.
0: Play at home if you are driving around or whatever. Now, I specifically wanted these questions progressively harder. Easy, medium, hard. And it is a general pop culture is the category.
1: No, again, this is my weakest.
0: Easiest to hardest. And I'm telling you, I was out of the first one.
2: Oh.
0: What is the name of the fictional kingdom where Disney's Frozen takes place?
1: Wisteria. Lane.
0: No. The fictional kingdom where Frozen takes place.
1: Frostonia.
0: Starts with an A.
1: Applebee's.
2: Avalon or something like that.
1: Oh, Avalon sounds good.
0: Arendelle.
1: Yeah, it's a golf course.
2: All right.
1: It sounds like a golf course.
0: Well, it wasn't too much better on the second one.
2: Oh, gosh.
0: Which pop star's dedicated fan base is known as the Beehive?
2: Beyonce.
0: Beyonce's right. What are the names of the six main characters from the TV sitcom Friends?
2: Ross, Rachel, Monica, Chandler, Joey, Phoebe.
0: Yep.
1: Which, I never watched Friends, ever.
0: Which actor played the iconic character Jack Dawson in the movie Titanic?
2: Leonardo DiCaprio.
0: What is the name of Miley Cyrus's famous country singer father?
1: Billy Ray.
0: All right. Arendelle. All right, this is medium hard.
2: Oh, gosh.
0: Which movie won the Academy Award Best Picture in 2020, making history as the first non-English language film to win the award?
2: Parasite?
1: Is that it?
0: Yes.
1: I thought it was the one with the guy who was so happy.
3: Didn't win for movie, though.
1: Oh, okay.
2: Yeah, that was Life is Beautiful.
1: Oh, yeah, which I heard is a great movie. I still haven't watched it, though. All right, what else you got, Dave?
0: Before she became the Duchess of Sussex, Meghan Markle starred as Rachel Zane in which legal drama series?
2: Suits.
0: That is right. Which famous singer-songwriter wrote Rihanna's 2012 hit song, Diamonds?
2: Sia?
0: Yeah, yes.
1: Wow.
0: It's quiet on the set. What is the name of the fictional town in Indiana where the Netflix series Stranger Things is set? Hawkins is
1: Woodbury.
0: Right. Arendelle. In the Marvel Cinematic Universe.
2: Oh, no.
0: Okay, Bubba.
2: Yeah, I'm going to
0: Schaefer.
3: Maybe.
0: In the Marvel Cinematic Universe, what is the
1: Thanos.
0: Real... It's a real name. What is the real name of the hero known as Black Widow?
1: Oh, Natasha...
3: Oh, yes, Natasha something. Yeah.
0: Romanoff.
1: Yeah, that's it. Yeah.
0: All right, there's a few of the hard ones. You want to try them?
2: Sure.
0: Okay. All right, here we go. Speed round, hard. Which 90s pop group originally formed under the name Girls' Time? Destiny's Child.
1: Yeah, I was going to say Beyonce's.
0: What was the first rap artist or group to ever win an Academy Award for Best Original Song?
2: Eminem.
3: Oh, Vanilla Ice. 36
4: Mafia.
0: Eminem is right. What is the name of the high school the main characters attend in the 78 musical film Grease?
1: Hawkins.
2: Rydell.
0: That's right. Which celebrity won the very first season of American Idol in 2002?
2: Kelly Clarkson.
0: Kelly Clarkson. Finally, what's the first animated feature film ever released by Pixar in 1995?
2: Toy Story.
0: Toy Story. Toy Story.

0: Andy and Bubba before the show.
1: Good morning. I can't believe I got through.
2: You're here. We're here. We're all together. What's your name?
1: My name's Nicole.
2: Hi, Nicole. I'm Bubba. That's Big D.
3: Hey, Nicole. What's happening? What can we do for you?
1: Oh, I'm just listening to your show on my way to work and figured I'd give you a call.
2: Oh, gotcha. Just to try it out and see if it's legit.
3: Sweet.
2: Yeah, I think that's what the difference between our show and most other shows on the radio in general is that you can actually reach out and, you know, whether you text us. I'm sorry, what?
1: I just listen to you guys every morning and make my day start off on the right.
2: Oh,
1: thank you.
2: Well, thank you. Well,
3: your phone kind of cut out there, but I heard Big D is super sexy. He's my favorite.
2: And Bubba needs to lose weight.
3: That's what I heard.
2: I was a little offended, but, you know, hey, thank you, Nicole. Really and truly, I love the fact that you reached out for the first time. It's very cool being able to talk with you. And, you know, again, like I was saying, anytime you want, you can call, you can text around the clock. You can reach out on social media at Big D and Bubba. I mean, there's just all kinds of ways to stay in touch. And we love chatting with peeps like you.
1: You know, I was listening and you guys were talking about the pumpkin spice coffee in men.
2: Oh, yeah.
1: And I was thinking, I kind of feel like that's because it's a masculinity thing and men

0: I am the guy who will eat a cupcake so fast you have no idea. There's nothing about masculinity getting in the way of enjoyment of any kind of libation or food.
1: Absolutely, I agree. Well, thanks, guys.
0: Well, thank you.
2: Thank you.

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1: What's up, Carson? Good morning.
2: Good morning. I've been hesitant about bringing this up, and then I thought, you know who's going to enjoy this? Big D. So I was out with, a very dear friend of mine the other night, and we're maybe 2 hours into our conversation. She goes, oh, did you know I was supposed to have lunch with Bubba the other day?
3: Okay. I know exactly who you're with.
1: Okay, all right, I'm in, yeah, okay.
2: And I was like, no, dear friend. We've matched a few times on the apps. And I said, oh, tell me. And I didn't know if I wanted less or more. So, so I guess you were supposed to go out the other day and she had a meeting come up.
3: Yeah, she canceled and all that.
2: Okay. What is happening here?
3: So, okay. I was told a long time ago never to date people that you know or anything like that. So I've been very good. Well, anyway, 4 years into it, she wrote me and said, hey, are we ever going to go out or what? And I was like, sure, I'll go to lunch. Or go to lunch is what she said. I was like, sure, okay. I'll go to lunch. And that's where it started. And then, like, she's rescheduled 4 times.
4: Do I know this person?
3: Yes.
2: You've met her. Yeah, you do. Yes. And to be fair, she has just...
4: She's a record rep?
3: No,
2: she manages a venue.
3: And so...
2: that is a new position.
4: I like her a lot.
2: Yeah, she... She actually has been. I haven't seen her in the better part of years. So she's not the kind of person that would blow you off. But boy, she dropped that. D, when I tell you, we've been sitting on my couch for 2 hours and then that just shows up. I was like, ma'am, there was no ramp at all. She just threw me off. The bungee wasn't even attached.
3: Yeah. Now, I'll tell you the awkward thing was one night I was like, yeah, I can't do that night. I got softball. Where are you playing softball? Oh, she told you that?
2: She offered to come.

0: I'm like, oh, yeah. I'm like, dude, I'm like, no.
1: What are you doing, man?
0: No. Don't want to go to my softball game. I don't want to have to entertain somebody in between innings.
2: She likes you.
3: I know.
1: She likes, and she's super sweet. I like her too.
3: Yeah, she is. She's great.
2: Great.
1: Yeah. So, yeah. I like that. Okay, actually, I like this a lot.
3: You know what, though? I'm not sure I do, D.
1: Huh?
3: This is where my worlds collide. Right? This is because then which one am I loyal to?
1: Well, you can be loyal to both.
3: I can.
1: I don't know.
3: Yeah.
1: You just.
3: Yeah, yeah. No, I am very much in favor of this.
0: I'm open to going out to lunch and seeing what happens and whatever.
3: Not the softball game, though.
0: We haven't. No, not the softball game. That was I drew the line there. I was like, yeah, no, that's.

0: You're starting the day off with the Big D and Bubba before the show.
1: Everyone trying to save some money. Here's one. If you are moving, you know that you can hire movers for a fraction of the price if you just drive the truck yourself. So you can hire someone. They have the movers, and they pull up with the truck, and they do all the stuff. It's expensive.
2: They'll load it and all that.
1: From like $2,500 to $5,000 or whatever.
2: Right.
1: But U-Haul does a thing where you can hire separate movers. You drive the truck, and you just hire the people.
3: On each end.
1: The muscle.
2: And they have the people like...
1: It's all in their website.
2: What?
1: On the U-Haul website. Yeah. And so, it's like, so from like $5,000, it goes down to like $800 all in.
3: Wow.
1: It's a huge difference. But again, you got to drive the truck. So if you feel uncomfortable
2: driving the truck.
1: I know. I feel like a man.

0: Dude, I've done that. We did a lot of stuff for some flood relief, and I got to drive that big giant truck. I'm like, I'm a man.
1: Another thing is, if you are going to one of the oil change places that you pull up and they do all the stuff, is bring your own oil.
0: I bring my own oil filter too.
1: Oh yeah,
2: really?
1: Yeah, you can do all that. Yeah,
2: they're not offended if you do that.
1: No. I had a long conversation with the guy one time, the manager. I was like, "Hey, man," because I was kind of sheepish about it. Like, mm-hmm. I thought that. Yeah, he was like, "Oh yeah, what you got? No problem." They do it all the time.
0: I pulled up and they didn't. This is how I learned. I pulled up one day and they didn't have the right oil for my car because it takes Euro mixture or whatever. So I was like, oh, okay. So I went and I picked some up. He goes, hey, while you're at it, get an oil filter. And they don't charge you for any of that. They charge you for the labor.
1: Yeah. Oh. It'll save you quite a bit. Now, it's not a huge markup on their oil. It depends, but it'll save you, I don't know, what do you think, Bubba? 10, 15%?
0: Yeah.
2: That's significant.
0: Yeah. I mean, every little bit counts. You save 10% here, 10% there, 4% here. Boom. Next thing you know, you've saved a bunch of money.
1: There you go.
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1: What's going on, Bubba? Good morning.
2: Had a buddy bring up the word decimated in a conversation. He was talking about, oh, yeah, we decimated them and this and that. And I went, do you actually know what the word decimated means? He said, yeah, destroyed. I said, no.
1: That's not right?
2: No, it's not. It means you've brought something down by the power of 1/10.
1: What?
2: Yeah,
1: so that's actually the opposite of what it means. I thought it meant.
2: Yes.
1: Not the opposite.
2: So when people say that, you know, oh, they're obliterated, you're decimated. Well, those are two different things. Which one?
1: So decimated means you're down 10%.
2: Yes.
1: Okay.
2: Or I guess maybe you could look at it as you're a 10th of the power before or up. Yeah, which is down 10%. Same thing, yeah.
1: Or does it mean you're down 90% and you're only worth 10%?
2: That's what I was going to say. I didn't know how to
1: say
2: that.
1: Well, then that is more what I would think it is.
2: Yeah.
1: Oh, wait a second. All right. So, wait. Hold on. You wrong?
2: Yeah, see, I've always understood it as one thing. And now, hold on. You know, I have to go to...
3: Can't you ask Sexy Grok?
2: I am. Hey, Sexy Grok, what is the definition of decimated? You know what I'm saying.
4: Decimated originally meant to kill 1 in 10. Roman legions would execute every 10th.
2: Okay. All right. So, okay. One in 10.
1: 1 in 10.
2: All right. So, yeah. Anyway, it doesn't mean you've been destroyed. So, when you're talking about a football team, that means you have to be, you know, you have to be beaten by 10%.
1: Okay. Well, I'll use that now. Thank you.

0: It's the Big D and Bubba Before the Show show.
1: Carson, I have a guy for you.
2: Finally.
1: Yes.
2: Finally, let's go.
1: And he's on TikTok.
2: Okay.
1: And he's a content creator.
3: An influencer.
1: Yeah, he's okay. An influencer.
2: Okay.
1: Here's his latest.
4: So if you're a nervous flyer, mostly because of turbulence, you should watch my videos. My name is Captain Demlinger. I'm an airline pilot, and I have been for about 10 years. And I do turbulence reports to help nervous flyers be more okay with flying.
1: Every day, he says, if you're flying in this area, you're going to have turbulence. If you're over here, you should be fine. He does it every day. And you can get updates every single day.
2: Wow.
1: Whenever you're going to be flying.
3: Updates before your flying dates.
1: Check in with the captain.
2: Oh.
1: And it'll make you feel... Isn't it turbulence your problem?
2: Yeah. I mean, being trapped in a metal death tube isn't great either.
3: I think referring to every airplane as a metal death tube is not a good idea.
1: That's right. It's not.
3: You do this all the time. Mm-hmm. And that's probably...
2: Yeah, I don't like takeoff. That's a bummer. And then when I'm in the air... That's a shame, too, because I'm always on edge of, are we about to hit turbulence, and am I going to die, though? And landing is great. I will tell you, descent, because we are supposed to be falling out of the sky. Love that part.
1: Yeah, I've flown with you before. As soon as we start descending, you're like, you kind of...
2: Yeah.
1: You can actually hear the air go, psst. Well, he does it throughout the day, like two or three times a day.
2: Oh, what a good dude.
1: Yeah, he's just trying to make money, but like everyone else.
2: Oh, well, yeah, all right.
1: But if you don't follow him, it's Captain Captain Property. I don't know.
2: Oh, now I'm out.
3: Captain Property?
1: Captain Property 1, the number one.
2: I'm your Captain Property today. I'm out. I'm driving. Bye.
1: Anyway.
3: You mean in one of those rolling death boxes?
1: Oh, wait a second. He also does paid reports. If you want to do paid reports.
3: Like specific flights?
1: Yeah, apparently. Anyway, I told you about him. I feel better. There you go.

0: 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Now, buckle up for today's new Big D and Bubba. It's starting next.
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2: News. I'm Sue Gosman. President Trump taking his midterm blitz to Grand Island, Nebraska Monday, urging residents to vote Republican.
3: I've met all my promises. All my promises. If Republicans win the House of Representatives and the Senate, I am going to give all adult citizens in the United States of America $5,000.
2: Concern in Russia after a lab technician dies. Here's Fox's Jillian Turner.
4: Lab worker involved in an accident at a Siberian plague research institute has died from a mysterious illness. Health officials believe the 28-year-old Russian woman was exposed to pneumonic plague.
2: Pneumonic plague is treatable with antibiotics if caught early. And televangelist Jim Baker, who resigned amid sex and financial scandals in the 1980s, has died. He was 86. 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
5: With a check of your local news, I'm Andrew Watkins. A lengthy base repair and resurfacing project on I-77 in Jackson County is among 17 construction projects awarded by the West Virginia Division of Highways last week. Local law enforcement agencies are partnering with the West Virginia Governor's Highway Safety Program for the statewide Click It or Ticket mobilization to ensure every driver and passenger on West Virginia roads is buckled up correctly. In other news, this weekend, U.S. Senator Capito made stops in Bridgeport and Morgantown to celebrate first responders and veterans in West Virginia. Volunteers from Garrett County law enforcement agencies, along with the Garrett County Department of Social Services, have partnered together for the annual Police Providing Presence event to benefit local children. From your Allegheny Communications newsroom, I'm Andrew Watkins.
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2: Your Allegheny Communications forecast. Today, expect abundant sunshine with a high of 67. Tonight will be clear with a low of 42. Tomorrow will bring pleasant conditions and plenty of sunshine with a high of 76. I'm Tri-State Area's meteorologist, Joe Lundberg.
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And good morning from Big D and Bubba.

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I'm your announcer, David Angel. It's time to turn them up and wake up the world. From Nashville, streaming across the globe, every truck, every time zone, Big D and Bubba start now.

0: for all the people back on Earth. In the beginning, God created the heaven and the earth. And God said, let there be light. And there was light. And God bless all of you on the good earth.
1: Go for sighting.
2: Roger.
1: Roger.
2: Roger. Roger. Roger. Roger. Roger. Roger. Roger. Roger. Roger. Roger. Roger. Roger. Roger. Roger. Roger. Roger. Roger. Roger. Roger. Roger. Roger. Roger. Roger. Roger. Roger. Roger. Roger. Roger. Roger. Roger. Roger. Roger. Roger. Roger. Roger. Roger. Roger. Roger. Roger. Roger. Roger. Roger. Roger. Roger. Roger. Roger. Roger. Roger. Roger. Roger. Roger. Roger. Roger. Roger. Roger. Roger. Roger. Roger. Roger. Roger. Roger. Roger. Roger. Roger. Roger. Roger. Roger. Roger. Roger. Roger. Roger. Roger. Roger. Roger. Roger. Roger. Roger. Roger. Roger. Roger. Roger. Roger. Roger. Roger. Roger. Roger. Roger. Roger. Roger. Roger.

0: Ahsoka Tano. Ahsoka Tano.
1: Bubba's a huge Star Wars fan, and today we have one of the characters from Star Wars coming by.
0: Dude, she's not just one of. She's, like, one of the best. Like, there's an... Like, in the Disney era, there's not a lot of amazing characters that have just come out and been perfect.
1: Yeah, kind
0: of... Hers was one of... Or is... Because Ahsoka is still, you know, doing a lot of stuff.
1: She is one. That's the character I know, and I'm not even into it that much, yeah.
0: Yeah, so she's going to be dropping by. I'm so excited. And the reason has nothing to do with anything Star Wars. She wrote a book, and then it's kind of like a Hallmark type of book. Like, it kind of feels like a Hallmark movie thing, and it's supposed to be this fictionalized story. But when you look at it, you go, wait a minute, that's your real life.
1: So her husband is a stud baseball player.
0: Yeah.
1: World Series MVP.
0: Yeah.
1: David Eckstein.
0: So. Yeah, so she'll be coming
1: is
0: by.
1: Is he coming by?
0: I don't know. I don't know. Are you getting excited about that? I'm excited about the girl. You're excited about the boy.
1: Okay, all right.
0: So, yeah, we'll let you know whenever they get here and bring them in again. That is coming up a little bit later on this morning right here in the Tractor Supply Studio for Life Out Here.
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0: Jade says, up at 3 a.m., flailing and grunting to show my newborn son I care about his hobbies and interests.
1: Take that. Colin says, I went to my first session with my personal trainer this morning, and he asked me what sort of squat I normally do. I said, diddly.
0: Daisy says, I just got Halloween treats from Aldi. Hope these kids like Skittles and N&Ns.
1: And Darren says, adulthood is mostly discovering that every object in your house has a filter that you were supposed to replace months ago.
0: All right, get a good tweet. We're looking for you. At

0: breathing.
1: Am I okay? It's Megan Maroney with Big D and Bubba.
2: What's up, Bubba? Good morning to you, sir.
1: I want to warn people not to do what I did. I tried to make iced coffee, and I was thinking I'll do this real fast. I'm going to basically pour hot coffee over ice in a travel mug, put the lid on, and snap it shut like this. I'm going to snap that thing, and then I shook it up nicely. I'm like, oh, this is going to be great. Ah. When I opened it up, it exploded. I didn't think that it was going to make steam.
3: Oh,
2: I didn't either.
3: Yeah. I wouldn't have either.
1: So just a little heads up. And a spray. It was before. Yeah. So anyway, just don't do that. Just a little heads up. If you ever want to make iced coffee, don't do it that way. That is not not going to work, and it will create a major mess, especially if you try to open it up in the car. Then you've really got a problem. You've basically opened up a pressure cooker.
2: Can you brew it and just put it in the refrigerator and let it get cold?
3: Exactly what I was going to ask, Steve. Can you make that ahead of time?
1: I normally

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1: So, hey, Bubba, Carson brought in a tape measure. It's a metal one. Hey, can you put it on like you're from hip to hip? Let's see what how wide
0: from
1: it is.
0: From hip to hip?
1: Yeah. Well,
0: like from just hip to measure hip, across? Is this about right?
1: From yeah, like you would be sitting or something, you know, like you're...
2: Yeah, but you want to do it...
0: Lower?
2: No. You would go higher. And then, yeah, do you want to...
1: And just kind of get that. And then what's the number
0: well,
1: there?
0: Do I wrap around all the way?
1: No,
2: should,
1: just...
2: A little bit, yeah.
1: Don't go all the way. Just like you would, like from...
2: Yeah.
1: Like from side to side.
0: Yeah. All right, yeah, got it.
1: All right, what does that say? What's that number?
0: 19.
1: Okay.
0: Oh, what are you doing?
1: What 19 what?
0: Inches? 19 inches, yeah.
1: No, you didn't do that right.
2: Does that feel small to you?
1: Yeah, it's very
2: okay.
1: Small.
0: Look. Did you get... Look. Okay, from here to here...
1: Yeah, go all the way, kind of all the way to the side. Yeah, yeah.
0: Yeah.
1: All right.
0: Now it's 20 inches.
2: Yeah, okay.
0: I did an extra for you. I went I went from the side all the way
1: up,
0: around.
1: I pulled up what the canopy width is on an F-22 Raptor, because I know that you're going to be going and getting in one, and I wanted to see if you were going to fit or not. it's 45 inches.
0: Oh, good.
1: It's 3.75 feet, but I'm not sure you measured right. So I'm just saying, you might want to have one of those girdles, the man girdles.
0: That won't shrink your hips. Your hips is like it, really? Your body.
2: No, it'll help.
1: It'll a little bit.
2: Yeah, it'll take off some inches.
1: Man, I would just in case.
2: As a woman that wears Spanx as if they were just part of my daily wardrobe, yes.
1: Bobby, you do not want to climb up that little rickety ladder and sit in there and all of a sudden you can't fit.
2: Is it really 3 feet?
1: It's 3.75 feet across.
2: Wow, that feels...
0: The canopy width? How do you even get these numbers?
2: Yeah, doesn't that feel
0: big? Well, shouldn't that have been classified?
1: I don't know. It's on Google. Maybe that's wrong. I don't know. The one time I was... a buddy of mine took me up in his helicopter, and we're flying around, and he goes, he's acting kind of weird. I'm like, something's wrong.

0: I'm like, what's wrong? He goes, are you sitting on the collective? The collective, like, is something used to,
1: It's a little spinny thing.
0: And it's on the side. And I've been sitting on it the entire time because I'm so wide. And he was like, dude, could you get your fat butt off of it so I can actually land this thing?

0: 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Both ways work.
1: We get a lot of messages of asking, hey, I hear you guys talking about the, what is, I'm trying to lose some weight. What is the thing you're talking about? Lean. It's lean. This is an oral supplement. So if you are like, I don't like needles. All right. 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You know, Bubba's lost almost 60 pounds combining lean with all of that and doing great. And a lot of people are impressed by it.
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1: Hey, I just wanted to call and say thank y'all for what y'all do, who y'all are. Y'all bring tears to my eyes quite a bit. I'm all about my emotions this morning, but I just wanted to say thank y'all.
2: Well, y'all
1: have a great day.
2: Oh, well, thank you. Well, I hope whatever you're going through, you know, you come out of this and, you know, take each day by day.
1: Yep, have a good day.
2: Okay.
0: All right. We love you.
2: Bye-bye.
0: That's why I say don't ever, like, freak out on people in traffic. Don't do the road rage thing because you don't know what that person in the other car is going through. You don't know anything about their emotional state.
2: Yep.
0: You don't know, I mean... good or bad, you don't know. You just don't know.
2: It's so risky, man.
0: And you know what? I'm glad that we could be there for her. I don't know what we did, but I'm glad that we could be there for her because that's why we're here. This is what we do. So thank you for reaching out again. And to all of you who might be dealing with something right now, you're not alone. Everybody's going through something. And just know that just time will heal just about everything.

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2: Fox News, I'm Sue Gosman. President Trump taking his midterm blitz to Grand Island, Nebraska.

0: Alaska Monday, urging residents to vote Republican.
1: I've met all my promises, all my promises. If Republicans win the House of Representatives and the Senate, I am going to give all adult citizens in the United States of America $5,000.
0: Concern in Russia after a lab technician dies. Here's Fox's Jillian Turner.
2: Lab worker involved in an accident at a Siberian plague research institute has died from a mysterious illness. Health officials believe the 28-year-old Russian woman was exposed to pneumonic plague.
0: Pneumonic plague is treatable with antibiotics if caught early. And televangelist Jim Baker, who resigned amid sex and financial scandals in the 1980s, has died. He was 86. 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
4: With a check of your local news, I'm Andrew Watkins. A lengthy base repair and resurfacing project on I-77 in Jackson County is among 17 construction projects awarded by the West Virginia Division of Highways last week. Local law enforcement agencies are partnering with the West Virginia Governor's Highway Safety Program for the statewide Click It or Ticket mobilization to ensure every driver and passenger on West Virginia roads is buckled up correctly. In other news this week, U.S. Senator Capito made stops in Bridgeport and Morgantown to celebrate first responders and veterans in West Virginia. Volunteers from Garrett County law enforcement agencies, along with the Garrett County Department of Social Services, have partnered together for the annual Police Providing Presence event to benefit local children. From your Allegheny Communications newsroom, I'm Andrew Watkins.

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1: What's happening there, Bubba?
0: I'm going through a text from Allison. Yes, Allison, I'm going to read our text on the air. Dun, dun, dun. She said, hey, I just heard that today is the first day of coupling season where singles try to find a partner for the holidays because blah, blah, blah. It's apparently a thing. Is this a thing? And then she put like the little hands to the face emoji. OMG, sorry, it was meant for my girlfriend. But enjoy the fun fact. Carry on. Anyway, it's actually called cuffing season, and I was taught this by Carson. Mm-hmm. And it's not coupling, it's cuffing, because you're handcuffing yourself to somebody else. It's not even a real relationship. You guys are just dating out of convenience, so you can go to Halloween parties with couples costumes.
2: Yes.
1: So icky.
2: All the office Christmas parties. You have a date for New Year's. Maybe if you last till Valentine's Day, good for you. But yeah.
0: So do they, if you're cuffing yourself to somebody and you know it's a short-term thing.
2: Yeah.
0: Do they get invited to moms for Thanksgiving?
2: No. What are you doing, Bubba? Absolutely.
0: I'm trying to understand the rules of cuffing.
2: No. Because... Look, if you find someone good for you, I'm thrilled for your happiness. But, if you're like, hey, I just want to be cuddly and watch Hallmark movies and drink hot cocoa. Well, you're not going to be doing that come April. So you probably don't want to introduce that person to the family. Because guess what happens next Thanksgiving? What happened to that nice girl you met? Mm-hmm. Where did she go? And yeah, that's, you just don't want that conversation.
0: Okay. So the idea with cuffing, again, and I just want to make sure this is clear for anybody. You have to dump them before Thanksgiving, before Valentine's?
2: Sure. No, you can, if you want the present, good on you. But
0: that means you have to buy a present.
2: Yeah, that's true. I mean, look, you do you, but I'll say by St. Patrick's Day, it should be done so that way you can go have your fun and revelry with your friends and not worry about whoever it was that you've been cuffed to.
0: Okay. All right.
1: It's a great term, by the way. That's a good
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0: Heat, bringing the heat. Producer Schaefer, good morning.
1: Come on, it's football season. Super funny Schaefer football style. Why did the head coach go to the bank?
2: No clue.
1: To get his quarterback.
3: Yeah. I like that one.
0: We're all around it. Yeah.
1: Why did the cornerback open a bakery? Because he had all the turnovers.
3: You always start with the good ones.
0: Yeah, you really do that. Like, it's all downhill from here.
2: Yeah, I know you have another one.
1: Why did the fan take a blanket to the game? To cover the spread.

0: Okay, geez.
1: All right.
2: And I got one more.
3: Yeah. He's got one more. Which player can't stop laughing?
0: It's a football player?
3: Yeah. The punter.
2: The punter.
1: To get his quarterback.
2: Oh,
0: yes. I gotcha. The bank? Yeah, that's a good one.

0: 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We are Big D and Bubba.
1: Hey, online at Big D and Bubba for TikToks, Instagrams. Man, we got it all.
2: Do you remember a couple years ago, I had a friend who got on her Facebook and she was trying to raise money for a Paris trip?
1: Kinda.
2: Okay. So she had a GoFundMe for her Paris trip that she wanted to take up. Her
1: trip vacation?
2: Of a lifetime. Yes.
1: Asking people to pay for her vacation.
2: Yes.
1: Gotcha.
2: So I don't get on my personal Facebook very often. I did yesterday. There she is again. Asking for another...
1: Spain.
2: No, this one is back to Paris with her fiancé, and they would like to potentially get married at the foot of the Eiffel Tower.
1: Well, they should.
2: And I think that's great. Yeah, she wants everybody to... She's got another GoFundMe, and she wants everybody to pay for this trip as well. And I'm like, you did this back several years ago, like 7 or 8 years ago, and now you're doing it again? And the crazy thing is that she's already raised, and I'm looking at it, in 3 days, $800. $800!
1: Well, you don't have to give to it.

0: I'm not going to give to it.
1: So no way in the world. What are you so upset about?
0: Because she did this already.
1: If you don't like mayonnaise, don't eat mayonnaise. I'm just over here. I'm an advocate.
2: It is kind of tacky, though. Like, I saw the girl that was trying to crowdsource to get Backstreet Boys tickets.
1: Again, okay, but you guys don't have to do it.
2: I mean, you're right.
1: Okay.
2: But there I can go. Judge and have feelings.
1: Sure, you can. That's absolutely right.
0: I just, yeah, and I'm totally being very judgy. Look, the first time, I get it. You have a dream trip.
1: It's stupid. I ain't gonna lie.
0: Okay, it's a dream trip of a lifetime. I've always wanted to go to Paris. Je t'aime. Okay, cool. You did it. But now you want to go back, and now you want us to pay for some dude to go with you,
2: Say what you want to say, Bubba. Get a job!

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1: Hey, good morning to you, Bubba.
0: I miss humans at the grocery store. Carson, the store you go to, do they have people like in an actual line, or do you have to go do the self-checkout only?
2: No, I specifically go, if there is a cashier available, I will go to that person to make sure that we have got those jobs.
0: Dude, so I brought my own bags, and I put them down on the little scale thing, so whenever I loaded stuff in, it would say, oh, okay, this is whatever, because it's all done by weight. Well, as soon as I put my bag in, they come over, and it was like, beep, beep, beep, the little things flashing, and somebody has to come over and watch the video to see that I'm not doing anything wrong. And then now, I guess, because I've been alerted, if I fluff the bag, they think I'm sliding things in. Dude, it takes 5 times longer.
2: It's a rookie mistake, man. You got to scan that first item, you put it in the bag, and then you put it in the bagging area.
0: Oh.
2: Yeah. That way.
0: Okay, that's actually, so, okay, again, put it in the bag,
2: then put it down. Put it in the staging area, we will call it, yes. So that way it doesn't register that you put down some weight that you haven't scanned.
0: Okay.
2: Mm-hmm.
0: All right, and that doesn't throw it off?
2: Nope.
0: Like, it doesn't.
2: No, because the bag is so light that it's not going to make any sort of difference if you scan your box of Cheez-Its.
0: It really is a rookie mistake.
2: Yes.
0: Because I, and seriously, when I go to fluff the bag, it makes the little thing and the little video pops
2: up. You are my nightmare at self-checkout. This guy's out here fluffing bags. Hurry up!

Bad Life. It's Thomas Rhett. And we are Big D and Bubba. Listen up. Fall's here. And Tractor Supply is hooking you up. They're so ready for fall, whether you're fixing

0: MacArthur. It's Tim McGraw, Eric Church, Morgan Wallen, and Hardy.
1: Here's talking about Whatnot. It is really unique. It's an entertaining thing, and it's also something that you can buy literally anything. Baseball cards, car parts, vintage clothing.
0: Watches.
1: Yeah, you name it. And so these people are selling these items, and it's a live bid. And so you are in it. You are watching it. It's exhilarating.
0: It's like watching your favorite TikToker do a live stream, except you're in on it because you're actually buying or bidding on the product that they're talking about.
1: That's right.
0: So much fun. It is so great because, you know, we've all done the traditional bids and things, but this is more like you're being a part of a game show almost.
1: Yeah,
0: it is so much fun. Again, it's called Whatnot. One word, Whatnot. And we want you to go right now and get $20 off your first purchase. All you do is search Whatnot, Whatnot, in the App Store. Download that, sign up, and then you'll start finding the stuff that you've been chasing, whether it's cards or whatever. Terms apply. Again, Whatnot in the App Store.
1: What's up, Carson? Good morning.
2: Good morning. Things got a little bit awkward the other night because Bubba texted me, and he wanted a recommendation for something to watch for spooky season. But he had a very specific list of notes.
1: Well, his guardrails are pretty tight.
2: Yeah.
1: My boy doesn't like to be scared.
2: He doesn't want to be scared. Yeah. He doesn't want to jump scare.
0: He doesn't want demons.
2: The problem is when anybody asks you for a recommendation on anything, it could be a movie, it could be a TV show, it could be a restaurant. If you fail, if they don't like it, the pressure is on. So I felt very, very boxed in.
1: What'd you give him?
2: I told him to go find old episodes of Tales from the Crypt from HBO because it's spooky and seasonal, but also funny. It's kind of a joke.
0: I did, actually. I found some, and yeah. I watched one, and I had to turn it off about three quarters of the way through because it was too scary.
1: I mean, I was going to say, I haven't seen them in a while, but I kind of remember them being a little more scary than...
2: I know, and I find them hilarious, but also, I was going to say, I don't know, watch The Twilight Zone. Go pull those old episodes
0: those
2: from the 60s.
0: Creepy.
2: They are,
0: and
2: I agree.
0: I was going to do some Black Mirror episodes.
1: Are you like Hocus Pocus level?
0: No.
2: That's what he should be watching.
1: Yeah,
2: give him Halloween Town.
1: Yes.
0: I don't think I've seen Halloween Town.
2: You know, you want to do Practical Magic?
0: Is that scary?
2: Not really.
1: Scooby-Doo.
0: I've done Hubie Halloween. Hubie Halloween, the Adam Sandler thing scared me.
2: You know, here's the Great Pumpkin, Bubba. Yeah. I don't know what else to tell you.
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0: thank you for having us on today. By the way, don't forget, Ashley Eckstein is going to be coming on the show in just a little bit from Star Wars. She does all the animated shows like Ahsoka Tano's voice. She is going to be our guest coming up here in just a little bit.
1: So, Bubba, I know that you have you love cars and you like... you know, you get the car you got, you know, you kind of fix it up, and your Jeeps and stuff that you had in the past, you know, you put a lift kit on it and lights and all
0: that
1: stuff.
0: You have to do work.
1: Yeah, you got to add to it. And you take a car that's maybe not so great, and you make it greater. We call those POSs, piece of blanks. And so my bud, Tracy, you know Tracy, mm-hmm. He's got that Trans Am. He goes, hey, dude, I got a guy that I met. And that's what he does. He like just has POSs and like
0: makes them fun.
1: You get in cheaper. You know, you buy a car that's not great, and it goes on up.
0: I'm actually in the middle of looking for my next project. POS.
1: Yeah, I'm the same way. I was thinking about you, and so I kind of am too. Just kind of because it's fun. And so I got the guy's name, and I went and actually met with him. It was like we met for coffee, and he walks in. Did not expect him to look quite that way. He was he's in on like a polo shirt and all that stuff.
0: Like kind of nerdy?
1: Kind of nerdy, yeah.
0: Not like a grease monkey.
1: No, not at all.
0: Oh, that's
1: I was expecting like an older guy with long hair, gray hair, beard, you know, the whole thing.
0: Yeah, like Gandalf?
1: And I walk in, and we're talking. Hey, yeah, I got a Chevelle and this kind of stuff, and, you know, Tracy got Trans Am. I was talking about you and your cars. And I said, we all kind of have a POS and just kind of, get something that we can kind of fix up. And he goes, I'm lost. And I go, like we want to fix it up. Like we want to buy a POS and like fix it up. He said, I don't do that.
0: After the whole meeting was that he was supposed
1: to be the
0: guy.
1: Then Tracy said, my butt said, yeah, this is what he does. And I go, I was talking to Tracy, and he said, that's what you do. He goes, no, I do point of sales.
0: No.
1: I go, what is point of sales? He goes, well, it's like I deal with like small businesses.
0: Like whenever they swipe
1: their
0: cards.
1: And they have like all their, for the finance and the part of the business.
0: Wow.
1: I go, so you don't deal with like pieces of blanks? He goes, well, sometimes with people, but not, I don't deal with cars that are POSs. Yeah, so the search continues for you. Sorry, buddy.

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1: News. I'm D'Angelosi. Medical authorities around the globe monitoring a potential plague situation developing in Russia.
2: This comes after the death of a 28-year-old woman who worked in an anti-plague laboratory. Local outlets report that she became infected after a test tube containing the pneumonic plague pathogen broke.
1: The Fox's Douglas Ader, the WHO and Russian officials say she died of severe pneumonia of an undetermined origin. President Trump now revealing a threat led the U.S. to pull about a dozen B-1 bombers stationed at a British airbase used by U.S. forces to conduct operations against Iran.
3: We had a threat, and if we're going to be threatened, we'll just move them, and that sort of alleviates that. And we actually know the people that made the threat, and they've got themselves in a big problem.
1: It comes about a week after the arrests of five men on suspicion of planning an attack. 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
4: With a check of your local news, I'm Andrew Watkins. A lengthy base repair and resurfacing project on I-77 in Jackson County is among 17 construction projects awarded by the West Virginia Division of Highways last week. Local law enforcement agencies are partnering with the West Virginia Governor's Highway Safety Program for the statewide click-it-or-ticket mobilization to ensure every driver and passenger on West Virginia roads is buckled up correctly. In other news, this weekend, U.S. Senator Capito made stops in Bridgeport and Morgantown to celebrate first responders and veterans in West Virginia. Volunteers from Garrett County law enforcement agencies, along with the Garrett County Department of Social Services, have partnered together for the annual Police Providing Presence event to benefit local children. From your Allegheny Communications newsroom, I'm Andrew Watkins.
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0: Your Allegheny Communications forecast. Today, expect abundant sunshine with a high of 67. Tonight will be clear with a low of 42. Tomorrow will bring pleasant conditions and plenty of sunshine with a high of 76. I'm Tri-State Area's meteorologist, Joe Lundberg.
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0: and Chase Matthew, All My Exes. I'm just saying all my exes
1: look great. Hey, Carson, are you... Are you doing candy this year for trick-or-treaters?
2: Of course.
1: Okay, I didn't... you know, I did the little...
0: Do you even have trick-or-treaters?
2: No, I go to my friend's house because they live in a massive neighborhood and there are so many children.
1: Oh, that's so fun.
2: Yeah.
1: Last year, I gave out the little finger lights.
2: Oh, that's right.
1: Yeah, yeah. So I got them on TikTok shop and they're like super cheap. And I don't think they last very long because they're cheap. But they're little plastic.
2: They're so fun, though.
1: They're super cute. And this goes around, the little rubber band goes on your finger and you hit the

0: a button and you can point it. You kind of like cars, the high-end cars that when you open the door, it has like the logo on the ground.
1: Yeah.
0: Lights up or whatever. It's the same way when they'll have like a witch.
2: There was a bat.
0: Yeah.
2: Because I still have a couple that you gave me.
1: I had some of those, but it was Star Wars things and I could point it at the ground and it would be like Darth Vader would be on the ground or on the wall or whatever you pointed at.
0: Yeah.
1: But it's the same like with skeletons and bats and things like that.
0: Yeah, they got a bunch of that kind of stuff. It's kind of cheap little tchotchkes or whatever you call them.
1: Do kids, I mean, honestly.
0: I don't know.
1: Do they want that? Because they show up at your house and they're always like, they look at, what I don't like is the kids who pick and choose what candy they take. Boy, I'm like, hey.
0: It bothers me.
2: I give big handfuls of candy. So this is it. You're getting your variety pack because I am going to be that guy. I want all the kids to have all the candy. But if you start telling me, like, well, I really wanted Starburst, you will get a Milky Way and you will lick it.
0: Yeah, that's right.
1: Do they like the lights?
2: I mean, I think so.
0: The kids, I didn't get a whole lot of kids last year, but there's a few. And it's like, hey, well, this is what, and they're like, oh, that's neat. And then, you know, I was a little womp-womp, I guess.
1: Do they go, oh, that's neat, where's the candy?
0: Yeah, kind of. But I'm like, God, you have so much. I don't know.
2: There's no such thing.
0: This could be
2: so much candy. It's too much candy, D.
0: It might be a popcorn ball year.
1: Oh.
0: Yeah.
1: Yeah, but that means it's going to be wasted because most of the parents nowadays don't trust people. And they're going to be like...
2: You can buy them at the store. Popcorn balls?
1: Really?
2: Yeah, I've seen them on the shelves already.
1: They do pre-made popcorn balls for trick-or-treaters?
0: Yeah.
1: I didn't know that.
0: Or I could do burnt ends or like... you guys like St. Louis style or baby back ribs?
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0: right, so if you're a Star Wars fan like we are, don't forget we have Ashley Eckstein dropping by the studio in just a couple of minutes. She is the voice of Ahsoka Tano. She's got a new book out. It's called Lucky 22. We'll tell you all about she'll tell you all about that in just a few minutes.
1: So there, have you heard about the it's the Hot Waitress Economic Indexer, Index. So it's how do you know that, you know, it's the economy's bad or whatever? It's the attractiveness of people in the service industry increases.
0: Ah.
1: So this guy did this study back a few years back.
0: Does this work with both sexes, like male and female? Okay.
1: Yeah. So attractive people on average get paid higher the workplace and higher paying career paths or a starting salary. But also means that they get laid off because they're a bigger number. And so they get popped first. And so they go to a lower tier and most of them go into the service industry. And so there's now a hot waitress economic index to see if the more attractive servers, male or female, tells you whether how the economy's doing.
0: Wow.
1: I don't know. It's very scientific, but maybe.
2: It makes sense to me, though. Pretty privilege is a thing.
0: Boy, it goes both ways because I went on a date recently and we had like the stud waiter. He looked like Garcon from, you know, Beauty and the Beast. And I'm like, what am I doing? She looked at him more the whole time. I'm like, well, it's good to know. The economy needs to get better quick.
1: You ask him, hey, did you get laid off?

0: right, it's Big D and Bubba. Good morning. Ashley Eckstein, the voice of Star Wars Ahsoka Tano, is going to be joining us in just a few minutes here in the studio. Actually, she's coming up next, so don't go anywhere.
1: You're just talking about Whatnot. It is really unique. It's an entertaining thing, and it's also something that you can buy literally anything. Baseball cards, car parts, vintage clothing.
0: Watches.
1: Yeah, you name it. And so but these people are selling these items, and it's a live bid. And so you are in it. You are watching it. It's exhilarating.
0: It's like watching your favorite TikToker do a live stream, except you're in on it because you're actually buying or bidding on the product that they're talking about.
1: That's
0: right.
1: It's
0: so much fun. It is so great because, you know, we've all done the traditional bids and things, but this is more like you're being a part of a game show almost.
1: Yeah, that's
0: right.
1: It
0: is so much fun. Again, it's called Whatnot. One word, Whatnot. And we want you to go right now and get $20 off your first purchase. All you do is search Whatnot, Whatnot, in the App Store. Download that, sign up, and then you'll start finding the stuff that you've been chasing, whether it's cards or whatever. Terms apply. Again, Whatnot in the App Store.
2: Yes, hey, Big D.
1: Hey, what's up, man?
0: It's Big D.
2: It is, don't
1: you? High score guy.
2: That's right.
1: Hey,
2: I
1: dude.
2: I just hit $115 million on a game.
0: Congratulations, that's great,
2: I
0: man.
2: I started it last night at 10 o'clock and went to bed at midnight. And this morning, I've been playing it. It kept going up and down, so I just quit a whole board. $115 billion.
0: Hold on. High score guy, before you go on any further. So you play this game, and you play all these games, and you post your high scores.
2: Hold on.
0: So you play your games, and then you go to sleep and let the games play themselves, and you rack up scores?
2: No, I sure don't. The computer goes off.
0: Oh, okay. I was about to say, I was going to be far less impressed.
2: But I'm playing a Halloween game. There's a green pumpkin, a gold pumpkin, and a purple pumpkin. You throw off of them up, you get 5 free spins. It'll rack your score up. And I'm betting $1.6 billion on the game is why I went to $115 million.
0: Dude, you're amazing. Congratulations.
2: And I've been playing it ever since it come out on to the computer.
0: Well, we're glad that you're playing, you know, holiday-specific and themed things. It helps you get into the mood for Halloween. High score guy, thanks for checking in, and thanks for sharing your score.
2: Hey, who's the best, man?
0: Who's the best?
2: It's me.
0: All right, high score guy, later.
2: See you guys later.

0: Busters.
1: We're kind of like country Jedi.
0: Big D and Bubba.
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2: Actress Ashley Eckstein is joining us in the studio. Bubba can hardly contain himself.
1: I've got my coffee here, and I'm like, do I hold? I have to have a prop. So the coffee's going to help calm me. It's like a teddy bear.
2: It's therapy, dog.
1: It is. It's like I can just sit here and pet my coffee mug.
2: So Ashley's, we'll get into what she's doing. Star Wars, he played one of his favorite characters. Plays, yes.
1: Yeah, Ahsoka Tano from Clone Wars and from everything since.
3: Yeah.

0: Yeah, just a great character. And we were talking about it. I said, you know, in the Disney era, there's not been a lot of perfect characters, but Ahsoka has been one of those.
1: Oh, my goodness. Thank you. Well, I should say, you're stuck with me, Sky Guy.
2: Holly, you got so nerdy.
3: You just left him speechless.
2: Wow, Ashley can play you.
0: I know.
2: All day long.
0: Oh, yeah.
2: She knows her power over you.
1: Well,
2: man.
1: Thank you for those kind words. You know, so I got to originate the character of Ahsoka Tano starting in 2006. She came out in 2008 in Star Wars The Clone Wars.
2: Right.
1: And we've had the privilege of time. You know, not many characters do you get to develop from 2008 to, you know, I still get to voice Ahsoka here in 2026. So she's had a lot of time to develop, which I think is why she's so beloved.
0: I also love that you were able to turn this into an incredible side hustle. You know, you yes. walked in and Carson's like, look at her jacket. Your jacket is astounding.
1: Oh, and thank you.
0: That kind of came from, I mean, I'm sure that's a Her Universe product. Okay.
2: Explain the clothing line.
0: Yeah.
1: When I first came out as the voice of Ahsoka in 2008, I wanted Star Wars clothes made for me. And I quickly learned that they didn't exist. You know, there was the stereotype that Star Wars was just for men and boys. And that's not true. You know, even back in 2008, you know, 45% of all Star Wars fans were women and girls. And they weren't making us anything to buy. And so I did what any girl would do. It's like, if they're not making me something, then I'm going to make it myself.
2: Mm-hmm.
1: And so I started my company, Her Universe, in 2010. And it started with just 10 Star Wars t-shirts, and now it's grown to all fandom. You know, we do everything from Marvel to Disney to Lord of the Rings and, you know, of course, Star Wars. But now it's not just for women and girls. It's for men and boys. It's for everyone because fandom is for everyone.
2: You got 3X in there?
1: Yes, we do.
2: All right, girl. That's what I'm talking about. All right, we'll talk more with Ashley and let Bubba kind of come off the ceiling. We'll do that on the way. Next, hang on.

0: and Bubba, as we are coming to you from the Tractor Supply Studio for life out here.
1: Ashley Eckstein's joining us. You know her from the voice of Star Wars' iconic character, Ahsoka Tano. And

0: She's got her own clothing line, but also this is okay. So you wrote a book. It's like a it's kind of like a fan fiction kind of deal.
1: Well, yes. Kinda.
2: If you're a fan of you
3: and your husband.
2: And your husband.
1: So it started with my husband. So my husband,
0: who is a stud, by the way. Good Lord.
1: I agree. Thank you. I mean, I know I'm biased.
0: Not like that. I've won many bets off of your husband, baseball player.
1: Oh, thank you. You know, he would apologize if you put him on his on your fantasy team, but he actually, you know, he was good for the fantasy team. Like he was really good on the field. He always had a high batting average. But my husband is David Eckstein, and his memoir, Just Enough, we just released, but it's been in the works for 15 years. And, you know, finally we released it in time for the 20th anniversary of the Cardinals winning the World Series. And David was the World Series MVP in 2006.
0: That's all right. Not bad.
1: So my book, Lucky 22, which we released at the same time, we dropped his and hers version.
2: 22 is his number.
1: Yes. And there's a whole story behind it. So it's a romance novel, very wholesome, like a Hallmark movie, but it's inspired by the true story of how we met and fell in love. And it's a chapter in my husband's book. But, you know, I figured people were going to want to know more. They were going to want to know more of the whole story. And so our publisher also publishes romance novels. And I went to them and I said, hey, what if we did a his and hers edition, but take how we met and like blow it out into a whole fiction story inspired by the true story. So Lucky 22 is fiction, but it's about 90% true. And for Star Wars fans, how I became the voice of Ahsoka is in here.
0: Oh, and cool.
3: Like, okay, Ashley, but you also need to know, not only is Bubba like the biggest Star Wars fan, he's also a huge Hallmark fan.
1: No way. Oh,
3: yeah. So you've just made
2: I'm a softie. I'm a softy.
1: Oh, my gosh.
2: And I actually like to read. I know that's crazy. I'm a boy, and I like to
3: read.
2: But
3: you did the audiobook, correct?
1: I did. See, oh. So I did.
2: Okay, so this would be great. Yeah. Good road trip stuff. Yeah, I love the whole idea of doing the his and hers thing, too. Timothy Zahn, who was tied to Star Wars for years, doing some of the original novelizations. It wasn't a Star Wars book, but he did an attack on Earth from the Earth point of view and then from the aliens' point of view.
1: Oh, my
2: the
1: goodness.
2: Exact same story, two different books, and you got it from the different angles. And then he did like a third book that kind of resolved everything after the fact. And I love the fact that you're doing this from your two unique perspectives, because there's always a his and hers.
1: Yes, yes. And it actually, so my husband David didn't have anything to do with Lucky 22, and he read it after the fact. And I was like, well, it's too late if you have any changes. It's printed.
2: Right.
1: But he actually really appreciated it, because he was like, oh, wow, like, it's not your typical romance from the standpoint of you meet, you fall in love, you get married, you live happily ever after. We actually get married early on in the book, and then I show what it's like to be married to a professional athlete. And P.S., it's not all puppy dogs and rainbows. It shows the hard side of continuing to show up and choose each other, and the lonely side of being an athlete's wife.
2: Was the WAGS thing a thing back then?
1: You know, it's so funny, because It wasn't. You know, now, because of Taylor and Travis, I mean, it's just on blast. I feel like everyone knows what...
2: I'm sorry, Ashley. WAGS, wives and girlfriends, Big D.
1: Yes.
2: Wives and girlfriends. Dude, it's like a club. All right, I'm sorry, Ashley. Go on.
0: I need subtitles on.
1: So yeah, you know, people didn't know what WAG meant back then. Now they do. But we were kind of one of the first actor, athlete, you know, relationship at the time, because people kind of looked at us crazy of like, oh, you're going to still continue to have a career and be married to an athlete? Because usually the wife stopped her career, because it's a very hard life. So I talk about how hard it is to continue to have a career and continue to choose each other and show up and be there for each other. So I'm very proud of it. And also, I give you a glimpse behind the scenes of what it was like. I mean, he had a lot of injuries. So it is a good companion series, a his and hers.
2: Your book is called Lucky 22.
1: Yes.
2: And then David's is Just
1: it's
2: Enough.
1: Just Enough.
0: Lucky 22 is the name of Ashley's. It's good to see you. Thank you.
1: Thank you for having me on.
0: And you made this goober's the whole week.
2: Absolutely. Yeah, nothing bad can happen.
0: That's right.
2: Nothing.
1: Well, I have to end this interview by saying, may the force be with you.
2: And also with you.

0: Thanks, Ashley.
1: Thank you.
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0: Shelton with Big D and Bubba.
1: What's shaking there, Bubba?
0: Going to a football game with some buds. They're all coming to town and whatever. So we're talking about this, and I had to buy the tickets. And is it rude of me to Venmo them immediately? Or do I, if the game's not for another month and a half, I mean, do I get my money now or do I wait until it happens?
1: No.
0: Because what if they bail or whatever?
2: What if they bail? They still owe you that money.
1: Yeah, you still had to do
0: well,
1: it.
0: Well, I would probably have to then buy some or find someone to buy that ticket.
2: No, they can. They have committed to
1: the thing. What are you talking about?
0: All right. Because I literally am stressing this. I'm going, because it's four of them. And I'm like, four tickets for this game. I mean, that's a lot of money to throw on my card. And I'm like, but okay, so you say I can ask for it now, and
2: absolutely.
0: It's totally good.
1: It's out of your account now, so it might as well be out of their account now.
0: Okay.
1: You got a plan just like they do.
0: That's an easy fix. All right, thank you. I mean, I know that's like something, but surely I'm not the only person dealing with this, and somebody's going, oh, okay, well, good. I just like knowing the decorum. I like knowing, you know, I don't do things
1: Bubba's
0: much.
1: Such a weird mix of a human. You really are. You are. You first off, you go by Bubba, and then you say decorum. It throws people.

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Cause she's a gold digger with a quick trigger. A cast iron skillet swinging lid flipper.

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2: Fox News, I'm CJ Papa. President Trump can't.

0: Feeling like it's 2016, 2020, and 2024. Fox's Aisha Hosni at the White House.
1: The president says that he is going to be out there on the campaign trail almost every single night. The president did sign an executive order, though, that temporarily releases red dye diesel to truckers. While he says this election, the alternative is the radical left that will steal all of your money.
0: Early voting begins today in Indiana, New Mexico, and Wyoming. Vice President J.D. Vance visiting Fairbanks, Alaska.
2: I'm especially excited to announce the Alaska Rail Belt Transmission Project, which is going to devote $400 million to building out your state's power grid.
0: The VP also there promoting incumbent Republican Senator Dan S. Sullivan. He is in a tight race for re-election. 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
4: With a check of your local news, I'm Andrew Watkins. A lengthy base repair and resurfacing project on I-77 in Jackson County is among 17 construction projects awarded by the West Virginia Division of Highways last week. Local law enforcement agencies are partnering with the West Virginia Governor's Highway Safety Program for the statewide Click It or Ticket mobilization to ensure every driver and passenger on West Virginia roads is buckled up correctly. In other news, this weekend, U.S. Senator Capito made stops in Bridgeport and Morgantown to celebrate first responders and veterans in West Virginia. Volunteers from Garrett County law enforcement agencies, along with the Garrett County Department of Social Services, have partnered together for the annual Police Providing Presence event to benefit local children. From your Allegheny Communications newsroom, I'm Andrew Watkins.
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1: Your Allegheny Communications forecast. Today, expect abundant sunshine with a high of 67. Tonight will be clear with a low of 42. Tomorrow will bring pleasant conditions and plenty of sunshine with a high of 76. I'm Tri-State Area's meteorologist, Joe Lundberg.
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0: 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It's Lainey Wilson with Big D and Bubba.
1: We got a lot of messages of asking, hey, I hear you guys talking about the, what is, I'm trying to lose some weight. 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Lean. 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

0: Jade says, up at 3 a.m., flailing and grunting to show my newborn son I care about his hobbies and interests.
1: Take that.
2: Colin says, I went to my first session with my personal trainer this morning, and he asked me what sort of squat I normally do. I said, diddly.
0: Daisy says, I just got Halloween treats from Aldi. Hope these kids like scattles and in-and-ins.
2: And Darren says, adulthood is mostly discovering that every object in your house has a filter that you were supposed to replace months ago.
0: All right, get a good tweet. We're looking for you. At

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1: Hey, it's Big D and Bubba. 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
1: Sellers are showing off what they got.

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0: There's John Party, Bert on my dudes.
1: Yeah.
0: Bert on my boots with Big D and Bubba. Hey, once again, big shout out to Ashley Eckstein, Ahsoka Tano from Star Wars, for joining us in the studio. 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
2: What kind of drama you got going on today, man?
0: So I have this place that I stop on. I don't think I've ever told you this. On my way home, there is a coffee shop that has crepes about two or three blocks from the house. So I stop there pretty much every day, and that's what I'll have for breakfast, because I don't eat before the show. I wait and I eat after, and it's my little way of doing the intermittent fasting.
2: Sure.
0: So I show up, and I sit down in my little spot and whatever. Well, yesterday I show up, and as I walk in, one of the employees goes, "Oh, come over here." They've never been overly nice like this before.
2: Okay.
0: "Oh, come over here." And they wave me over, and they bring me over.
2: This to is our doctor.
0: Yeah, they bring me over to the little corner table, and they're like, "We've saved your office for you," because I sit there and I get on my phone while I'm eating my crepes, and I just, sometimes I'll sit for an hour or two.
2: Yeah. Okay.
0: Just hanging out. I have nowhere to be, you know?
2: Jeez, look at that.

0: Nice.
1: So they're like, we saved you your office. And then they're like overly nice.
0: Uh-huh.
1: And now I'm thinking,
0: you got to tip them more, don't you?
1: That's exactly what I was thinking.
0: Yeah.
1: Because, and
0: yeah.
1: I don't know if you saw my little thing.
0: I did see your tip thing. I did. I know. Yeah, I figured you had to be something.
1: And that was the thing. So, yeah, I ended up tipping more. I tipped 25%. And I'm like, that's so...
0: At a crepe place.
1: At the crepe place, yeah. But, I mean, I usually get one cappuccino, maybe two, and I eat the crepes, and I'll just sit there for an hour or two. And I'm like...
0: Well, I mean, okay. I don't think there's anything wrong with that. I mean, you're taking up, you know, it is kind of like your office. Like, you know.
1: Do I have to spend more?
0: No, get what you get.
1: Do I have to tip you bigger are now more. Every time?
0: If you're already, so you're already doing 25?
1: I was doing the typical.
0: Well, okay, so you've already paid for your office and you didn't get it. So now they gave you what you've been paying for.
1: Is that what's going on?
0: Yeah. So if you're giving 25%,
1: yeah.
0: Dude, I don't give 20%. 20% is like a dinner out.
1: First of all, when did they reset the tip calculations on the little thing? You know how they always flip that little screen over and like pick one? It used to be 10%, 15%, 20%. Then it moved to 18%, 20%, 25%. Right. Now it is 20%, 25%, or other.
0: Dang,
1: yeah, or custom. And I'm like...
0: Also, I like when they say, here's your amount, and it gives you what the tip is. You know, they've already figured it out for you for like different percentages.
1: And it's wrong.
0: And it's wrong. I know, right?
1: Yeah. They don't expect you to do the math.
0: Well, enjoy your new... is that a write-off? Your new office? Is that a write-off?
1: Maybe.

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It's Big D and Bubba, 1-800-667-8686. 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

0: We're talking about Bubba who goes and gets crepes every day at this place, and they've got him his own office space, his own. Yeah, he's Frank Sinatra over here. Anyway, Garrett was like, "Dude, you know you could also make those at home." And I was like, "Yeah." I didn't want to say anything during the break, but they're super easy to make.
1: Do you have flour at home, Bubba?
2: Yeah, I do.
0: You have milk?
2: I have milk. Yes.
0: You have a little sugar.
2: Yeah.
0: You get some butter.
2: Is that all it takes?
0: Salt and some vanilla extract.
1: And some heat.
2: I have all of those things. So how long I guess it doesn't take long because it's just, you just.
0: How much are those crepes that you get?
2: It's like $12.
0: How many?
2: One, but it's also like a crepe
0: stop,
2: loaded.
0: Stop,
2: one
0: stop,
2: crepe.
0: Stop. No, it's not. Yes, stop what you're saying right now. You're saying loaded. You get one crepe for $12?
2: For my breakfast. Yes.
0: I don't care what you eat for your breakfast. I'm talking about the cost of this.
2: It's $12.
0: $12 for one? Yes or no?
2: Mm-hmm.
1: Did they at least top it with something cool?
2: Yes, it's loaded. It's like, think of like a loaded omelet, and it's the same thing.
0: What's in it?
2: Like all the stuff, like the little diced tomatoes and the onions and all that kind of stuff that you just put in an omelet. No meat or anything.
0: For $12, Garrett, how many do you think you can make for $12 with said toppings?
1: Probably like 50 crepes.
0: You could make
2: for $12
1: with the toppings. I don't know.
0: Yeah,
1: but
0: that's still
1: plain
0: not bad.
1: Crepes, 50 of them.
0: Yeah, dude.
1: Get some fruit. Some sweet crepes.
0: Dude,
1: I don't know about the savory.
0: If you listen, you can just get like pie filling.
2: And why do I not know there. How to cook? I really, you know.
0: I know, you have the internet.
2: They should honestly have places that is basically like, so your house has a kitchen and you just show up and you're like, all right, look, I was spoiled. I didn't cook when I was married. And then I cooked before, but it was all like ramen noodles and dumb stuff like that. And now I don't eat that stuff anymore, so I have to basically air fry chicken every day.
0: Which is great.
2: Which is good.
0: But you can't do it. You're doing it every day.
2: Yeah.
0: All right. Well, okay. Well,
2: I need to know. Like you guys say, oh, this kind of pan and that kind of pan. And you're talking about these coatings and things.
0: You already have all that stuff,
2: I do,
0: man.
2: But I don't think I would have to actually put it in the dishwasher because it's all covered in dust.
0: Well, can't wait. Bubba's going to be learning how to cook. He's going to come in and tell us how to do stuff.
2: 50 crepes for $12?
0: Yeah. Or one. You just get one, too.

0: So, you know, whenever you're at a when you're at a college and you're walking around the campus and you see these buildings named after people, it's not because they like them. It's not because those people were kind. It's not because those people did amazing things there at the school. Sometimes those people didn't even go to the school. Sometimes they were just big donors. And oftentimes, that's what it is. However, the University of Oklahoma has said, we're naming our Student Athlete Center after Toby Keith, who is all of those things for that school, especially Oklahoma. And Toby have been tied together forever.
1: Mostly a football program. It's kind of surprising to see it was baseball. But.
0: Well, he was also a big basketball guy. Yeah. I mean, remember, Tisdale was like his guy, man.
1: Oh, yeah, Wayman Tisdale.
0: Yeah, they were best friends. So
1: they did a song together, didn't they?
0: Yeah, they did.
1: Or he took
0: yeah, and it was a song he wrote about losing Wayman as a friend whenever he passed away. And then when you go back and you listen to it as us saying goodbye to Toby, oh. Anyway, Toby's so great. I just, seeing that news made me happy because obviously that means they made some kind of big donation and all that kind of stuff. But on the other side, it reminded me to just go back and listen.
1: Some good old Toby, man.
0: Yeah, listen to some Toby today. If you get a couple seconds, put on a Toby song and just be like, this guy was the stuff.
1: Are they still playing courtesy of the red, white, and blue between the third and fourth quarters of home games?
0: Dude, I love Toby Keith. I mean, I could sit here for another 10 minutes playing Toby highlights.
1: We haven't repeated one, right?
0: No.
1: I think we have now. That's good. Wow.

0: Loving Life Again, Ella Langley, and Big D and Bubba. 1-800-667-8686.
1: Good morning. Hey, I was just wondering, since you're losing all that weight and everything, so do we have to get you a new nickname? Because I've never seen a skinny Bubba.
0: I have. I was watching the news one day, and there were some people, and this is going to sound so terrible and stereotypical. It was after the trailer park was hit by a tornado, and they were interviewing a guy, and dude, he looked like a pole. Yeah, I mean, no curvature on this dude's body whatsoever, and his name was Bubba. You know how they put the caption on there? I was like, oh, whew.
2: But he does have a good point, though, what he's saying. For the most part, yeah, Bubbas are bigger guys, but if only there's not a bigger name next to him. So with having me, Big D, that means he reverts back to skinny Bubba, not the stereotypical fat.
0: One thing. I mean, I've lost weight, but I'm never going to be skinny Bubba. I've never been skinny to begin with. But yeah, you wouldn't believe how many times Big D and I will be somewhere and they walk up to him and they call him Bubba.
2: That's right, because what he's saying is right. It's not wrong. Yeah.
0: Well, it's a stereotype. What are you people doing with your stereotypes?
1: Yeah. I've never been able to tell you all apart.
2: Man, most people can't. It's weird. Like, who do you think's talking to you right now?
1: Yeah.
2: Who do you think's talking?
1: All right, well, y'all have a great day.
2: All right, cool.
0: He doesn't want to talk to you.
2: Have a great day. He can't even hear anything.
0: Okay, bye-bye. Talk to Bubba, that's
2: okay,
0: why.
2: See you later, bye.
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0: It's Bailey Zimmerman and Backup Plan with Big D and Bubba.
1: Good morning.
0: Hi there.
1: My name's Haley. I came across your old conversation about the crepe being $12.
0: Mm-hmm.
1: But here we got to think about these moms like me that go out and we're paying $6-$8 for a Starbucks coffee.
0: Yeah,
1: it's can we really get mad at him for buying a crepe for $12?
0: That's right.
1: And getting a coffee.
0: It's no different.

0: It's no different. The crepe is my pumpkin spice latte.
1: Right.
2: Exactly.
1: All right. Well, you know what? You make a good point.
2: I just felt like I needed to be a friend.
0: I am so glad. Thank you for having my back, Kaylee. You're awesome.
2: Thank you.

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0: The Tri-State's Good Times at Great Country, 100.1 The Woof. You know, when I read this story, I think, man, people steal the weirdest things. In New Hampshire, three men have been arrested for allegedly stealing used cooking oil from restaurants. Each has been hit with theft and receiving stolen property charges after restaurant owners learned their oil had been lifted by a contractor who wondered if he'd been replaced because their storage containers were empty. While there's not a ton of cash in used cooking oil, I was wondering about that, it can pull in about $3 a gallon from companies who are able to refine it.
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4: Your Allegheny Communications Acura Weather Forecast is brought to you by JV's Catering and Unique Creations on National Highway in LaBelle. Sunny with a high of 68 today. Clear tonight, a low of 41. Tomorrow, another nice day. Sunny, high near 78.

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Good times at Great Country, 100.1. The Whoop, the Mountaineers are back in action this Saturday as they are at home taking on Arizona. Pre-game starts at 9 with kickoff at noon. Thanks to our sponsors, Progressive PT, Chick-fil-A Queen City Center, and Johnny's Frostburg. Here's Kenny Chesney on 100.1 The Whoop.

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0: No. The Tri-State's Good Times at Great Country, 100.1 The Wolf. The Allegheny County Animal Shelter is ready for fall. 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It's so cute. And while you're there, look for upcoming fundraiser events and benefits. 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
2: 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Sunny with a high near 68. Tonight, clear, a low of 41. Tomorrow, sunny, warmer, high near 78.

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1: 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We're

to Trust These Good Times in Great Country, 100.1 The Wolf. Our national anthem brought to you by Day's Salvage and Auto Repair at Scenic Lane in Ridgely. Here's Jason Aldean. It's the All Request Lunch Break on 100.1 The Wolf.

0: The Tri-State's Good Times and Great Country, 100.1 The Wolf. This story happened just up the road from my brother. He lives in Charlotte, North Carolina. Two men were stopped by police after riding a makeshift couch vehicle down the street. Now, my brother didn't see this. I asked him about it. Police shared the story on social media, revealing the unusual ride consisted of a small couch balanced across two electric scooters. Officials say they stopped two gentlemen and used the moment to promote road safety. While we appreciate the creativity, we do have to remind everyone, no matter what you're driving, please think about safety first, the police wrote. It remains unclear whether either man was cited, and police urged the public to consider whether unconventional vehicles could distract other drivers before taking them out on public roads.
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4: 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Sunny today, high near 68. Clear tonight, a low of 41. Warmer tomorrow, sunny, high near 78.

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We're proud to call.

The Tri-State's Good Times at Great Country 100.1 The Love. Hi, I'm Danielle. Hope you're having a good Tuesday. Thanks so much for tuning in. Here's Zach John King on 100.1 The Wolf.

Sunset Great Country, 100.1 The Love. Hampshire High School is taking on Ridge Rock. They're away this Friday, and you can hear the action right here on 100.1 The Wolf, thanks to Progressive PT, Bank of Romney, and Romney Electric.

0: The Tri-State's Good Times at Great Country, 100.1 The Wolf. 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
8: 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Sunny today, high near 68. Clear tonight, a low of 41. Tomorrow, sunny. We'll see a high near 78.

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1: Good times at Great Country, 100.1 The WUF. Have a great rest of your Tuesday. Riley's coming in next. I'm Danielle. I'll talk to you again tomorrow morning. Here's Josh Ross on 100.1 The WUF.

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0: 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You're listening to 100.1 The Wolf. Miranda Lambert's latest album, Crisco, came out this past Friday, and Miranda talked more about squashing her beef with Kacey Musgraves on their first ever duet called Horses and Divorces. Miranda was just asked about it in a recent interview, saying, quote, like, doesn't matter anyway, what was it even about? Some dumb girl drama we don't even remember. And then she went on to say how it's best to let old drama be whiskey under the bridge, which also happens to be a lyric from their duet. Miranda summed it up when she said, I don't have the energy anymore to be so grudgy. More to come. It's 100.1 The Wolf.
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0: weekend after getting sick. His shows in Macon, Georgia and Biloxi, Mississippi both got postponed, and he said in a video he was able to get through his last concert on Thursday, but he was squeaking by to get through it. John said he wants to be 100% before returning to the stage and didn't want to perform while struggling, and the canceled shows will be rescheduled with new dates expected to be announced very soon. More to come. It's 100.1 The Wolf.
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4: Hi, this is Joe Caparelli broadcasting live from the beautiful Rocky Gap Casino Resort, Jack Nicklaus Golf Course, with another edition of Don't Play the Pro, Play the Joe. Today I got our friends from Frostburg State University. With me is President Dr. Shadow Robinson. How we doing today, Shadow?
5: Oh, having a great time. Just a chance to get to engage community members and talk about Frostburg State. That's a good day every day.
4: Every day, every day. And hey, one of the great things going on right now that you guys are promoting and getting out to the public and everything is in-state tuition.
5: Yeah, so one thing that, you know, we just recently got to announce is that U.S. News ranked us as number 10 in the northern region for best in-state value. And we're now going to bring that in-state value to more of our communities. So starting in fall of 27, the entire state of Maryland, of course, but also the entire state of West Virginia, the entire state of Pennsylvania, and select counties in Ohio, New York, and Virginia will receive in-state tuition at Frostburg State.
4: I mean, that's amazing savings. You know, you can come to Frostburg State, save money, get a great education, have the experience of Western Maryland.
5: And I think, you know, the thing that we're really excited

0: appreciate that. And as I tell every member of my team, every morning when I drive across the mountains, it just feels like I've come home.
1: That's awesome. Is there anything else that you'd like to talk about?
0: You know, just what a great community this is. If you're anywhere across the state of Maryland, anywhere across the region, and you're thinking of where you would want your son or daughter to go to college, Frostburg is one of the safest cities in the state of Maryland. Multiple publications highlight that yearly. And we're also a campus where, yes, it's challenging. Yes, you're going to be pushed, but you're going to have fun and you're going to be supported. And so it's a great place to get a great education. It's a great place to work.
1: That's awesome. Well, listen, thank you so much. We're going to be hearing more from Dr. Robinson today. And I'm Joe Caparelli from Rocky Gap.

Good times in great country. This is 100.1 The Wolf. As always, if you see news going on throughout the tri-state, we encourage you to let us know. 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

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We're proud to call.

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This is 100.1 The Wolf, your home for Mountaineer football coverage all season long. WVU back in action this Saturday at noon. Home kickoff against the Arizona Wildcats. Pre-game coverage begins at 9 Saturday morning right here on The Wolf.

0: Fantastic. Great country. This is 100.1 The Wolf. Riley hanging out with you here on this Taco Tuesday. And importantly, when I say Taco Tuesday, that is because today is National Taco Day. Unlike most holidays, you'll be hard-pressed to find anyone saying no to this one. Some taco-related stats for you from reports online. 90% of U.S. adults like to eat tacos, with 83% of people saying they eat Mexican food at least once a month. And 1 out of 5 people say they eat it weekly. Now, most of us prefer tacos over burritos at 71%. Now, the big debate comes: hard shell or soft shell taco? Well, slightly it leans to soft shell. 53% of Americans prefer the soft shell taco, compared to the 47% that like a hard shell taco. The hard taco fan eats about a little over 7 tacos a month. They enjoy spicy food more, like to be more towards linked to a dog person, and more likely to be extroverted. Now, for the soft taco fan, they eat just south of 7 tacos a month. They're more likely to be cat people, night owls, and more likely to be in relationships. 47 out of 50 states choose cheese as their favorite taco topping. Onions were found to be America's least favorite taco topping. More to come. It's 100.1 The Wolf.
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Lainey Wilson right here on 100.1. The Wolf. Lainey announced as the 20 performer lineup for the Country Music Association's special CMA Presents I Will Always Love You, a celebration of Dolly Parton. 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

0: Gill, Kristen Bell, Molly Tuttle, Carly Pierce, Kelsey Ballerini, Brad Paisley, Zach Brown, Ashley McBride, Kristen Chenoweth, Lady A, Sierra Hole, Little Big Town, and Darius Rucker. Amy Grant and Kimberly Williams Paisley will appear as non-performing guests. 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
3: Hi, this is Joe Caparelli broadcasting live from the beautiful Rocky Gap Casino Resort, Jack Nicklaus Golf Course. With me again is the president of Frostburg State University, Dr. Shadow Robinson. We're having fun. We got through nine. We're having a good time. One of the things I didn't get to talk about last time was your grad school program. You got a lot of great things going on that. Will you tell our listeners about that?
4: Absolutely. We were so excited this fall. We saw that our graduate enrollment was up about 10%. And we think a lot of that's because we've moved all of our online graduate programs to have the same rate no matter where you live. We really think that it shouldn't matter what your address is. If you want to learn, we think Frostburg State's a great place for you. So we really try to build these things flexible with the student in mind, especially that's a working adult. And so that move to have the same rate no matter what state is something we're really proud of.
3: Very much. I mean, think about it. You know, you're a working parent, you're just a working adult, and you want to go back to get education. Why not utilize Frostburg State University graduate programs?
4: And it's also doing it at a university that you know is committed to the community that you live in. And the number of community members that I get to engage with that will come up and say, welcome, I didn't go to Frostburg, and then they'll stop and say, well, I actually did go to your graduate programs, and I stop them immediately. It's like, you're one of ours. You chose our graduate program. The same reason our undergraduate students choose us is because you know we offer an education that will make a difference in your life, and that's what we're so proud of.
3: Yeah, and you know what? I went away to college, came back, lived here, and went to graduate school at Frostburg. So that's just an example of, hey, you know, some people, kids might go away, come back. Anybody that wants to get an education online, too.
4: And we want every adult in this region that's within the radio broadcast to think of Frostburg State when they think about, how do I take that next step in my career? What would give me that edge to get that next promotion? And we believe one of our online graduate programs would be perfect for you.
3: Awesome. So online graduate programs, what are some of the most popular leading programs for graduate?

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We cover Hampshire High School Trojans football all season long. 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

Good times and great country. 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Reality shows like to shake things up every once in a while so viewers don't lose interest in the series. With that in mind, the producers behind The Bachelor are going to try something they haven't done in years, and that's looking for a bachelor who's actually looking for love. And yes, getting the irony, a source says, quote, they want someone who's serious about looking for love and not just in it to be a social media influencer.

0: There's no word on if that's going to apply to the women as well. The source also says that the next bachelor could be Dr. Mike Vershafsky, who was named Sexiest Doctor Alive by People Magazine in 2015. He also gives online medical advice and has millions of social media followers, so I guess getting big on social media isn't a big deal for the doctor. More to come. It's 100.1 The Wolf.
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9: The SECU weather forecast is brought to you by JB's Catering and Unique Creations on National Highway in LaVale. For today, plenty of sunshine with a high of 67. For tonight, clear skies, low of 42. For your Wednesday, sunny and pleasant with a high of 77.

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0: Morgan Wallen right here on 100.1 The Wolf. Morgan, of course, wrapping up his Still the Problem tour earlier this year, and it seems like a legendary band is calling it quits from going on the road. Brian May of Queen says that he's done touring, which means that Queen is done touring. Brian said, quote, "I made a decision 18 months ago that I didn't want to tour again. I love to play. I love to travel. But the trade-off is sacrificing your freedom. I have a wife, grandchildren, and a lot of astrophysics I want to do. So I'm thinking maybe 50 years is enough." Now, Brian says Queen could live on in a form of immersive experience, possibly at the Sphere. Unfortunately, the technology doesn't exist yet to do it with AI, and that is a problem. May saying, quote, "I have serious misgivings about that. Data centers are a massive evil and have to be fought." Queen may be on their way out, but it looks like Aerosmith might be getting pulled back in. New Twitter videos out of Steven Tyler putting letters up on the Hollywood Bowl marquee to spell out Aerosmith and Friends, with the dates October 29th and November 1st beneath it. More to come. It's 100.1 The Wolf.
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4: Hi, this is Joe Caparelli broadcasting live from the beautiful Rocky Gap Casino Resort, Jack Nicklaus Golf Course. With me's my good friend, Dr. Shadow Robinson. We're here today having a great time. For those of you who don't know, he's the new president of Frostburg State University, and we're out here having some fun today, aren't we, man?
5: It's just a beautiful day to hang out and to see this beautiful facility here at Rocky Gap.
4: Yeah, it is a beautiful course. One of the things I wanted to talk to you about was the partnership between Frostburg State University, Allegheny College, the mayor of Cumberland, and the mayor of Frostburg. You guys have come together to try to create some good things.
5: Yeah, absolutely. We've got a new initiative that we're calling Learning Locally, Leading Regionally, and for us, we are a regional public university, and so what I say to everyone I meet is that means that we are the university that should serve the public in this region. And so we've been working with David Jones at Allegheny College, Frostburg Mayor Todd Logson, and Cumberland Mayor Ray Morris, area school systems. The big picture is, what if we could make this entire community have the sort of feeling of one big college town? If you think of all there is to do, all of the great outdoor activities that we have with our parks, all the live music that we have in Frostburg and Cumberland, we have all the makings for what you would think would be a vibrant college town. And it's an effort to really put that story together in a way that we can, as partners, do a lot more together than we would ever do as Cumberland people, Frostburg people, or whatever your community may be. But think of us as one cohesive region. And so, you know, one thing we're really excited about is we've got some co-branded banners going up in both Cumberland and Frostburg, letting students know, letting the community know that we're all in this together.
4: 100%. And, you know, again, people sometimes do think, hey, Frostburg's up in Frostburg and Allegheny College is down in Cumberland. And it's actually a great initiative.
5: Yeah. And I think what it's exciting with the group in place now and with the leadership we have across our community is everyone believes that we're in this together. Being in this together means sharing what our individual issues are, but then looking for common solutions.
4: 100%. Well, listen, thank you so much. I really appreciate today. It was a great meeting you and getting to spend time with you.
5: Yeah, well, you know, it's always good to spend some time with people in the community to get to tell the Frostburg State story, and looking forward to many conversations in the future.
4: Exactly, man. Well, thank you so much, guys. Well, listen, my name's Joe Caparelli. I'm broadcasting from Rocky Gap. Until next time.
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0: 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Tracy Lawrence claims that country stars are wilder than rock stars, at least back in the 90s. Tracy, in a recent interview, said, quote, "Before social media, we were wild as all hell. I saw the documentary about the dirt on Motley Crue, and they don't have anything on us. When people say you need to write a book because I've got a lot of stories, I'm like, I gotta wait for more people to die first. I say that in jest, but yes, I could end careers. We had so much fun back in the 90s, and it was a wild time." More to come. It's 100.1 The Wolf.
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4: 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For today, plenty of sunshine with a high of 67. For tonight, clear skies, low of 42. For your Wednesday, sunny and pleasant, high of 77.

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0: 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We're in the middle of the All Request Drive at 5. 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Krispy Kreme and Warner Brothers have teamed up to introduce a new donut collection. The Looney Tunes Halloween Collection includes four new donuts decorated with classic characters. The Bugs Bunny Donut is an unglazed donut filled with chocolate dolce cream, topped with a chocolate swirl, miniature sprinkles, red dolce icing, and an edible emblem featuring Bugs Bunny dressed as a vampire. The Lola Bunny Donut is an original glazed donut with Lola Bunny dressed in a witch costume. Tweety and Sylvester Donut is an original glazed ring topped with a layer of sweet candy corn flavored icing, candy corn colored sprinkles with Tweety and Sylvester emerging from a jack-o'-lantern. And the Taz Donut is an Oreo cookie and cream filling with a sugar piece featuring a mummified Taz. There's also a special box design featuring all of the Halloween themed characters against a spooky backdrop. The Looney Tunes Halloween collection is available beginning today at Krispy Kreme locations for a limited time. Some of the collector's donuts will also be available in six packs at nationwide retailers.
1: I just had the best dream. I was hearing Lainey Wilson and Kane Brown and Luke Combs, and it like followed me everywhere I went.
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3: 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Off of his latest album, Silver Sands Marina, it's Carry On here on The Wolf.
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Halfway down, halfway to go on this Tuesday edition of the Six Pack at Six right here on 100.1 The Wolf. We're counting down your six most requested songs of the day. Your number three pick, Kevin Powers and Shaboozey with Move On.

right, we've made it top spot on the six pack at six here on this Tuesday, right on 100.1 The Wolf, taking the number one spot for today. It's Lauren Elena and Chase Matthew with All My Access.

0: Times 8, great country. This is 100.1 The Wolf. Fall is officially in swing, and have you picked out your Halloween costume yet? A new poll has found the 10 favorite fall activities that Americans look forward to the most. The top 10, starting at number 10, is playing tricks on friends, families, or neighbors, going to a Halloween party at number 9. Number 8 is taking a child trick-or-treating, visiting a pumpkin patch, number 7. Number 6, dressing up in a Halloween costume, carving a pumpkin at number 5, handing out Halloween candy at number 4. Number 3, putting up Halloween decorations, pumpkin flavored foods and drinks at number 2, and the number 1 pick, watching scary movies as the number 1 most popular answer. Just missing out on the top 10, going on a hayride and going to a haunted house. Big D and Bubba
1: in the morning. Hey, it's Big D and Bubba. Join us back tomorrow morning starting at 5 a.m. Brought to you by Eastern West Virginia Community and Technical College. Start at Eastern and soar to the top. Talk to you tomorrow starting at 5 on 100.1 The Wolf.

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1: This AccuWeather forecast is brought to you by JB's Catering and Unique Creations on National Highway in La Vale. For tonight, clear skies, low of 42. For your Wednesday, sunny and pleasant with a high of 77.

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This is 100.1 The Wolf, your home for Hampshire High School Trojan football all season long. The Trojans are back in action this Friday night. They're on the road taking on Rockridge out of Ashburn, Virginia. We'll have full game coverage here on 100.1 The Wolf and streaming at tristateswolf.com. 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

0: Kids in Great Country, you're listening to 100.1 The Wolf. When it comes to hard workers and country music, Caitlin Butt says Lainey Wilson is at the top of that list. She said in a recent interview, I mean, we're by the pool and she's taking a Zoom call. That's not exactly how most people picture an off day on tour. Doing interviews with the media by the pool, we're going to dinner and we're waiting for food to come out. Lainey says, well, we got 20 minutes to spare. I'm watching her do a photo shoot for her hat company. Caitlin added that she thinks Lainey has energy because she loves doing what she does. More to come. It's 100.1 The Wolf.
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Zone. Tri-State's good times, a great country. 100.1 The Wolf. It's Ethan D. hanging out with you late at night on this Tuesday. I hope your Tuesday workday was nice to you. If not, crank up the tunes. Right now, it's Dan and Shay. I'm with you till midnight. It's The Wolf.

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In this era of divorces and failed relationships, Tim McGraw and Faith Hill are celebrating 30 years of marriage. You gotta treat it like a partnership. Speaking of partnerships, it's Co and Ella on The Wolf.

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3: 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Tonight, clear skies with a low around 41. Wednesday, sunny with a high near 78. Wednesday night, clear with a low around 52. And Thursday, sunny with a high near 78. Right now, it's Parker McCollum.

0: Tri-State's good times and great country. 100.1 The Wolf. Today is National Noodle Day. It honors the nearly 4,000-year history of noodles. And who doesn't love noodles? Ramen noodles, spaghetti noodles. I love noodles. I also love Ella. Here she is.
1: Seasons come like seasons go, I guess. Ain't it just like me making all this mess?

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1: CASA of Western Maryland is going to have their second annual Fall Bingo Blitz Wednesday, October 14th, 6 p.m. to 8:30 p.m. in Frostburg.

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100.1 The Wolf. Apparently, Gizmodo says Stephen Colbert's new movie, Lord of the Rings, Shadow of the Past, has been paused. Oh, I hate to hear that. I'm a big Tolkien nerd. I was looking forward to that. Right now, it's Chase Matthew. It's The Wolf.

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